it comes time to cross the river. Life goes on, but on the other side.

0: When you haven't any coal in your stove and you freeze in the winter and you curse to the victim that you bake. When you haven't any shoes on your feet, your coat's thin as paper and you look 30 pounds underweight. When you go to get a word of advice from the bank, little pastor, he will tell you to love him evermore. But when hunger comes around, rat-a-tat-a-tat-a-tat at the window. At the window.
1: Who's there?
0: Hunger.